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1: 影视行业，我听说还有，像三亚和万宁，他们有海滩的电影可以看。
0: 哦，露天电影，
1: 市民都可以过去看。有一个，以后我们海南环岛一个，把我前面体验过的一些事情，我跟你分享一下。
0: 以后我来海南，你请客。
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6: If I fall in love with someone, you can say it's 恋爱脑。I really support this person.
7: I'm a little nervous.
6: We're all nervous. We're all nervous.
7: I feel like we could have done more. I don't really.
6: 我觉得这个也很好看了，已经。我觉得可以放在家里，展示给所有的客人。
7: There's something probably deep inside of everyone. They feel like they want to be appreciated. I just felt like that really moved me.
6: 然后我们可以告诉他们我们的这个故事。
7: Exactly. So the best part of this is the story.Heart tree, right?
6: Heart tree with flowers. 就是我觉得就象征着一种生活的状态
7: Yeah. But it's also very vulnerable because it's literally a heart outside of a body cavity. But then there's something also quite beautiful in that vulnerability because there's growth from it. Dada.
6: Hey. Oh my god.I think the best thing to be in an international relationship is that you are able to see another world through another person.
3: Thank you.
6: And you can see a different lifestyle and different culture. And you can explore it by yourself with the other partner. And that's really fascinating to me.
7: This is even more difficult.
3: No, it makes it easier.
7: Really?
3: Yeah. Because I got the power of love.
8: This honeymoon trip to Hainan is an attempt to meet her at a pace that we both can enjoy. There is hope for inner peace and harmony with Sherry on this trip. I think it starts with growing more comfortable with doing nothing.
1: Just like us, this kind of work and this age,

0: I can't understand what's happening.
1: It's certainly memorable.
0: My having to ask you constantly what's happening, it's very romantic. You know, we get to talk to each other.
2: Oh my God, it's amazing.
3: 就跟你在这种绵绵的细雨中听着海浪的声音，然后看着一部有深度但是又不是那么那么悲伤的一个电影，我就觉得完美。
0: This is a love story. This is a love part.
4: I know. I can tell. Apparently,
3: 真的很完美。然后再加上整个气氛，然后跟大家在一起。
1: I never thought I would watch a movie by the sea, but we did. That was quite amazing.
4: Yeah.
3: Yeah. It's unforgettable.
1: I guess we are doing something in this sense. You know, we're paying more attention to each other's presence, listening to each other's perspectives, and sharing more of each other's stories.

0: This is our honeymoon, and I just want to make it unique and special.
1: 其实你比我想象中的更加浪漫。
2: I guess yeah, can be more romantic.
0: Would you like to come back again?
2: Oh yeah,
0: sometime.
2: For sure, for sure.
0: Would you like to do this kind of thing every year?
2: Yeah.
0: Okay, record this. What? Record this.
3: 苏东坡曾说：“人生一逆旅，我亦是行人。”来到海南的我才真正理解这其中的含义。人生不是一朝一夕的冲刺，而是一段需要耐心和毅力的旅程。沿途的每一步，倾听内心的声音，遵循自己的步调，坚定地向前迈进。
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0: This leisurely honeymoon feels like a sun-kissed breeze, transforming our time together into a romantic poem. We seize this opportunity to slow down, live in the moment, and appreciate our lives.
5: 慢慢到达的旅行，对我来说更像是邂逅了一种生活态度。我有更多精力去关心家人和朋友，去体验和谐的人际关系和亲情、友情带来的感动与美好。

0: My name is Pedro Villalón. 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
1: Thanks to my old colleague Chen, I got hold of an English version of Lu Yu's The Tea Classic. Lu Yu wrote in his book, "Deep in Guju Mountain of Changxing, Zhejiang, grows a tea called Guzhuzhuzhun. He once enchanted emperors of the Tang Dynasty and was hailed by Lu Yu as the finest tea under heaven. Thus, Changxing is the cradle of Chinese tea culture. Seeking to study more, I decided to visit Guju Mountain again. Every year, during Qingming Festival, tea enthusiasts from across China

Ishanti culture, the way I understand it, is about connecting with nature. Farming, handcrafting, brewing. These grown, not manufactured. Each batch of these should be a one-of-a-kind masterpiece. We're not just brewing tea. We are connecting with our guests, creating conversations.

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1: In English, the word business, it actually comes from the word busy, right? Meaning that for Western countries, business is all about hard work and being constantly busy. While in China, the word 生意 actually comes from a very famous book called 周易, and the literal meaning is 生生之为易。Which means life and grows to the end. So it's all more about continuity. In order to have a prosperous business, you have to build trust. And only with the trust, with this important foundation, your business can be constant. It can grow. It will be endless.
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